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I've got some famous friends. Yeah, yesterday. Always. 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

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The Rise and Shiners. The Up All Nighters. 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
1: Good morning. Sky-high diesel prices have been forcing some businesses in the province to add fuel surcharges to their services. Diesel's averaging $2.70 a liter now, about 60% higher than a year ago, according to the Energy and Utilities Board. Colin Richard, co-owner of Fredericton Dumpster Rentals, introduced a temporary surcharge 2 weeks ago. He tells CBC his company spends about $600 a day on fuel. Meanwhile, First General owner Stacy Beer says her company can't add surcharges because insurers control the pricing. She says rising fuel costs and fees from suppliers are squeezing the business. A Maine judge has ruled a lawsuit can proceed against the U.S. arm of New Brunswick-based seafood giant Cook Aquaculture. The Conservation Law Foundation filed the suit last year alleging the company violated the U.S. Clean Water Act at its Ocean Net salmon farms. Cook tried to have the case dismissed, but Magistrate Karen Frink-Wolf allowed all six claims to move forward on September 30th. Cook denies the allegations and says its Maine farms are in full compliance with state laws and permits, according to the Financial Post. None of the claims have been proven in court. Michelle Bastarach, a retired Supreme Court of Canada justice, has launched a charity to help New Brunswick families with sick kids. He tells CBC the Michelle and Yolanda Bastarach Foundation fulfills a promise he made to his late wife. The couple lost both of their children to a rare neurological disease. Bastarach says he had enough money to give away and wants to help families cover costs like travel to Halifax for treatment and medical equipment. The U.S. Coast Guard has suspended the search for a Canadian Air ambulance that went missing south of Massachusetts Saturday. The Gulfstream, with six people aboard, went missing on a flight from Bermuda to Boston. The Latitude Air Ambulance carried two pilots and two medical staff, all four of them Canadians. There was also a patient and a family member from Bermuda. Searchers did spot a debris field in the water off Nantucket, but no bodies have been recovered yet, nor the black boxes, which could show just what happened. Snowbirds who own property in Florida are about to get nailed by the governor. Ron DeSantis is proposing reducing property taxes on most residential properties in Florida and making Canadians with property there pay for it. Not only that, but automatically increase their property assessments by 5% a year. And Republican Governor DeSantis calls property taxes modern-day feudalism. As they do here, property taxes pay for things like police and fire protection, paramedics, disaster preparation, things like that. Canadians who own property in Florida tell CBC this threat to shake them down for more money is just the latest insult since Donald Trump came to power. In sports in the National League Divisional Series, Brewers beat the Padres 4-3 to take a 2-0 lead. Braves down the Dodgers 3-2, tying their series at a game each. In the NHL, Jets clipped Detroit 3-2. Flames lost 6-1 in Seattle. Vegas edged Vancouver 3-2. In Q-League hockey, the Sea Dogs beat the Mooseheads 4-3. Wildcats lost 4-2 in Cape Breton. Now you're up to date. I'm Daryl Good.
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2: Mainly cloudy today. There is a slight chance of showers for the morning, but we will see showers beginning early this afternoon. We'll have light winds and a high of 13. Tonight, those showers will end later this evening. Then we'll have partly cloudy skies, a low of 4. Tomorrow, we've got a few clouds from time to time, a high of 14. Then Wednesday, mainly sunny, few clouds, and 13 for the high.
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0: 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It's Chris. Good morning. Your St. John's Sea Dogs are back in action this week at home for a couple games on Friday and Saturday. They'll take on Rouyn Noranda on Friday and then Saturday taking on Charlottetown. Details now at chl.ca. Good morning.
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2: Mainly cloudy today. There is a slight chance of showers for the morning, but we will see showers beginning early this afternoon. We'll have light winds and a high of 13. Tonight, those showers will end later this evening. Then we'll have partly cloudy skies, a low of 4. Tomorrow, we've got a few clouds from time to time, a high of 14. Then Wednesday, mainly sunny, few clouds, and 13 for the high.
1: Cramming as much D. Miranda. Dallas. Jason. And Zach. 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
1: Good morning. New Brunswick's newest senator's taken his seat in Ottawa. Dr. Rodney Ouellette, a Moncton physician and founder of the Atlanta Cancer Research Institute, was sworn in last week. He says he'll be keeping leading precision cancer research and molecular diagnosis going for now, working mostly Mondays and Fridays. Ouellette says he's frustrated that New Brunswick receives far less health research funding than its share of the population. And he tells Brunswick News the Senate gives him a platform to push for a fairer share. The St. John Police Union says money spent on legal fees should go to frontline policing. Association Treasurer Dwayne Squires has written every city councillor saying the Board of Police Commissioners spent about $1.5 million on lawyers between 2023 and 25. That includes $586,000 last year, far above the $41,000 that was budgeted. Those fees stem from a court fight mainly over the latest police contract. Police Commission Chair Caitlin Dean says lawyers are used to protect the force, the city, and the commission, according to the Times-Globe. Councillor Paul Dempsey calls the spending a red flag and wants more oversight. The federal agriculture and agri-food minister was in New Brunswick and PEI last week to hear directly from farmers on the challenges and opportunities that they're facing. Heath McDonald toured dairy operations at Schenkel's Farms in Miramichi and Marché M. Toment nursery and greenhouse operation in Rogersville. McDonald also visited a number of farms and equipment manufacturers in PEI. He says government will continue working alongside farmers and processors to help their businesses grow and reach their full potential. Federal conservatives are calling on the Carney government to back an emergency fuel relief plan that they say will cut costs for Atlantic Canadians. Richard Bragdon, the Conservative shadow minister for Atlantic Economic Development, says the plan to be tabled in Parliament this week would scrap federal diesel taxes and the industrial carbon tax. He says it would also fast-track refining projects, build a strategic fuel reserve, and offer tax breaks for new fuel infrastructure. Bragdon says fishermen, farmers, and families need lower bills this winter, not more announcements. They say Atlantic Canada remains too dependent on imported refined fuel. In sports, in the baseball playoffs, Atlanta and L.A. are tied at a game each after the Braves' 3-2 win. Milwaukee beat San Diego 4-3 for their second straight win. In the NHL, Winnipeg clipped the Red Wings 3-2. Kraken blasted Calgary 6-1. Golden Knights edged the Canucks 3-2. In the Q-League, Sea Dogs 4-3 over the Mooseheads. Now you're up to date. I'm Darryl Good.
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2: Mainly cloudy today. There is a slight chance of showers for the morning, but we will see showers beginning early this afternoon. We'll have light winds and a high of 13. Tonight, those showers will end later this evening. Then we'll have partly cloudy skies, a low of 4. Tomorrow, we've got a few clouds from time to time, a high of 14. Then Wednesday, mainly sunny, few clouds, and 13 for the high.
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7: Mainly cloudy today. There is a slight chance of showers for the morning, but we will see showers beginning early this afternoon. We'll have light winds and a high of 13. Tonight, those showers will end later this evening. Then we'll have partly cloudy skies, a low of 4. Tomorrow, we've got a few clouds from time to time, a high of 14. Then Wednesday, mainly sunny, few clouds, and 13 for the high.
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Woo! And we like it that way. Hell yeah! I'll turn it up. 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
1: Good morning. Sky-high diesel prices have been forcing some businesses in the province to add fuel surcharges to their services. Diesel's averaging $2.70 a liter now, about 60% higher than a year ago, according to the Energy and Utilities Board. Colin Richard, co-owner of Fredericton Dumpster Rentals, introduced a temporary surcharge 2 weeks ago. He tells CBC his company spends about $600 a day on fuel. Meanwhile, First General owner Stacey Beer says her company can't add surcharges because insurers control the pricing. She says rising fuel costs and fees from suppliers are squeezing the business. A Maine judge has ruled a lawsuit can proceed against the U.S. arm of New Brunswick-based seafood giant Cook Aquaculture. The Conservation Law Foundation filed the suit last year alleging the company violated the U.S. Clean Water Act at its Ocean Net salmon farms. Cook tried to have the case dismissed, but Magistrate Karen Frink Wolf allowed all six claims to move forward on September 30th. Cook denies the allegations and says its Maine farms are in full compliance with state laws and permits, according to the Financial Post. None of the claims have been proven in court. Michelle Bastarach, a retired Supreme Court of Canada justice, has launched a charity to help New Brunswick families with sick kids. He tells CBC the Michelle and Yolanda Bastarach Foundation fulfills a promise he made to his late wife. The couple lost both of their children to a rare neurological disease. Bastarach says he had enough money to give away and wants to help families cover costs like travel to Halifax for treatment and medical equipment. The U.S. Coast Guard has suspended the search for a Canadian Air ambulance that went missing south of Massachusetts Saturday. The Gulfstream, with six people aboard, went missing on a flight from Bermuda to Boston. The Latitude Air Ambulance carried two pilots and two medical staff, all four of them Canadians. There was also a patient and a family member from Bermuda. Searchers did spot a debris field in the water off Nantucket, but no bodies have been recovered yet, nor the black boxes, which could show just what happened. Snowbirds who own property in Florida are about to get nailed by the governor. Ron DeSantis is proposing reducing property taxes on most residential properties in Florida and making Canadians with property there pay for it. Not only that, but automatically increase their property assessments by 5% a year. And Republican Governor DeSantis calls property taxes modern-day feudalism. As they do here, property taxes pay for things like police and fire protection, paramedics, disaster preparation, things like that. Canadians who own property in Florida tell CBC this threat to shake them down for more money is just the latest insult since Donald Trump came to power. In sports, in the National League Divisional Series, Brewers beat the Padres 4-3 to take a 2-0 lead. Braves down the Dodgers 3-2, tying their series at a game each. In the NHL, Jets clipped Detroit 3-2. Flames lost 6-1 in Seattle. Vegas edged Vancouver 3-2. In Q-League hockey, the Sea Dogs beat the Mooseheads 4-3. Wildcats lost 4-2 in Cape Breton. Now you're up to date. I'm Daryl Good.
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2: Mainly cloudy today. There is a slight chance of showers for the morning, but we will see showers beginning early this afternoon. We'll have light winds and a high of 13. Tonight, those showers will end later this evening. Then we'll have partly cloudy skies, a low of 4. Tomorrow, we've got a few clouds from time to time, a high of 14. Then Wednesday, mainly sunny, few clouds, and 13 for the high.
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0: 93 CFBC St. John's Country Favorites. Coming up in November, it's Beer Fest. You want to plan to be there and also maybe plan to have someone drive you home if you're going to be drinking and consuming any alcohol there, because it's all you can drink: beer, wine, spirits, and coolers. So you want to plan ahead. You want to make sure, because there's going to be a lot of people that will consume and a lot of people that will want to get to taxis and get home. So planning ahead to make sure that someone's there to pick you up and get you home after you enjoy such a great beer fest coming up November 14th. Okay, so again, details and planning ahead is key right now, especially if you're drinking. You want to drink responsibly and don't drive.
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2: Mainly cloudy today. There is a slight chance of showers for the morning, but we will see showers beginning early this afternoon. We'll have light winds and a high of 13. Tonight, those showers will end later this evening. Then we'll have partly cloudy skies, a low of 4. Tomorrow, we've got a few clouds from time to time, a high of 14. Then Wednesday, mainly sunny, few clouds, and 13 for the high.
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1: Good morning. New Brunswick's newest senator's taken his seat in Ottawa. Dr. Rodney Ouellette, a Moncton physician and founder of the Atlantic Cancer Research Institute, was sworn in last week. He says he'll be keeping leading precision cancer research and molecular diagnosis going for now, working mostly Mondays and Fridays. Ouellette says he's frustrated that New Brunswick receives far less health research funding than its share of the population. And he tells Brunswick News the Senate gives them a platform to push for a fairer share. The St. John Police Union says money spent on legal fees should go to frontline policing. Association Treasurer Dwayne Squires has written every city councillor saying the Board of Police Commissioners spent about $1.5 million on lawyers between 2023 and 25. That includes $586,000 last year, far above the $41,000 that was budgeted. Those fees stem from a court fight mainly over the latest police contract. Police Commission Chair Caitlin Dean says lawyers are used to protect the force, the city, and the commission, according to the Times Globe. Councillor Paul Dempsey calls the spending a red flag and wants more oversight. The Federal Agriculture and Agri-Food Minister was in New Brunswick and PEI last week to hear directly from farmers on the challenges and opportunities that they're facing. Heath McDonald toured dairy operations at Schenkel's Farms in Miramichi and Marché M. Tomate Nursery and Greenhouse Operation in Rogersville. McDonald also visited a number of farms and equipment manufacturers in PEI. He says government will continue working alongside farmers and processors to help their businesses grow and reach their full potential. Federal conservatives are calling on the Carney government to back an emergency fuel relief plan that they say will cut costs for Atlantic Canadians. Richard Bragdon, the Conservative shadow minister for Atlantic Economic Development, says the plan to be tabled in Parliament this week would scrap federal diesel taxes and the industrial carbon tax. He says it would also fast-track refining projects, build a strategic fuel reserve, and offer tax breaks for new fuel infrastructure. Bragdon says fishermen, farmers, and families need lower bills this winter, not more announcements. They say Atlantic Canada remains too dependent on imported refined fuel. In sports, in the baseball playoffs, Atlanta and L.A. are tied at a game each after the Braves' 3-2 win. Milwaukee beat San Diego 4-3 for their second straight win. In the NHL, Winnipeg clipped the Red Wings 3-2. Kraken blasted Calgary 6-1. Golden Knights edged the Canucks 3-2. In the Q-League, Sea Dogs 4-3 over the Mooseheads. Now you're up to date. I'm Darryl Good.
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2: Mainly cloudy today. There is a slight chance of showers for the morning, but we will see showers beginning early this afternoon. We'll have light winds and a high of 13. Tonight, those showers will end later this evening. Then we'll have partly cloudy skies, a low of 4. Tomorrow, we've got a few clouds from time to time, a high of 14. Then Wednesday, mainly sunny, few clouds, and 13 for the high.
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0: 93 CFBC, St. John's Country Favorites. It's Chris. Good morning. 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
2: Mainly cloudy today. There is a slight chance of showers for the morning, but we will see showers beginning early this afternoon. We'll have light winds and a high of 13. Tonight, those showers will end later this evening. Then we'll have partly cloudy skies, a low of 4. Tomorrow, we've got a few clouds from time to time, a high of 14. Then Wednesday, mainly sunny, few clouds, and 13 for the high.
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1: Good morning. Sky-high diesel prices have been forcing some businesses in the province to add fuel surcharges to their services. Diesel's averaging $2.70 a liter now, about 60% higher than a year ago, according to the Energy and Utilities Board. Colin Richard, co-owner of Fredericton Dumpster Rentals, introduced a temporary surcharge 2 weeks ago. He tells CBC his company spends about $600 a day on fuel. Meanwhile, First General owner Stacey Beer says her company can't add surcharges because insurers control the pricing. She says rising fuel costs and fees from suppliers are squeezing the business. A Maine judge has ruled a lawsuit can proceed against the U.S. arm of New Brunswick-based seafood giant Cook Aquaculture. The Conservation Law Foundation filed the suit last year alleging the company violated the U.S. Clean Water Act at its Ocean Net salmon farms. Cook tried to have the case dismissed, but Magistrate Karen Frink Wolf allowed all six claims to move forward on September 30th. Cook denies the allegations and says its Maine farms are in full compliance with state laws and permits, according to the Financial Post. None of the claims have been proven in court. Michelle Bastarach, a retired Supreme Court of Canada justice, has launched a charity to help New Brunswick families with sick kids. He tells CBC the Michelle and Yolanda Bastarach Foundation fulfills a promise he made to his late wife. The couple lost both of their children to a rare neurological disease. Bastarach says he had enough money to give away and wants to help families cover costs like travel to Halifax for treatment and medical equipment. The U.S. Coast Guard has suspended the search for a Canadian Air ambulance that went missing south of Massachusetts Saturday. The Gulfstream, with six people aboard, went missing on a flight from Bermuda to Boston. The Latitude Air Ambulance carried two pilots and two medical staff, all four of them Canadians. There was also a patient and a family member from Bermuda. Searchers did spot a debris field in the water off Nantucket, but no bodies have been recovered yet, nor the black boxes, which could show just what happened. Snowbirds who own property in Florida are about to get nailed by the governor. Ron DeSantis is proposing reducing property taxes on most residential properties in Florida and making Canadians with property there pay for it. Not only that, but automatically increase their property assessments by 5% a year. And Republican Governor DeSantis calls property taxes modern-day feudalism. As they do here, property taxes pay for things like police and fire protection, paramedics, disaster preparation, things like that. Canadians who own property in Florida tell CBC this threat to shake them down for more money is just the latest insult since Donald Trump came to power. In sports, in the National League Divisional Series, Brewers beat the Padres 4-3 to take a 2-0 lead. Braves down the Dodgers 3-2, tying their series at a game each. In the NHL, Jets clipped Detroit 3-2. Flames lost 6-1 in Seattle. Vegas edged Vancouver 3-2. In Q-League hockey, the Sea Dogs beat the Mooseheads 4-3. Wildcats lost 4-2 in Cape Breton. Now you're up to date. I'm Daryl Good.
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2: Mainly cloudy today. There is a slight chance of showers for the morning, but we will see showers beginning early this afternoon. We'll have light winds and a high of 13. Tonight, those showers will end later this evening. Then we'll have partly cloudy skies, a low of 4. Tomorrow, we've got a few clouds from time to time, a high of 14. Then Wednesday, mainly sunny, few clouds, and 13 for the high.
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0: Justin Moore, time's ticking. 93 CFBC, St. John's country favorites. 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
2: Mainly cloudy today. There is a slight chance of showers for the morning, but we will see showers beginning early this afternoon. We'll have light winds and a high of 13. Tonight, those showers will end later this evening. Then we'll have partly cloudy skies, a low of 4. Tomorrow, we've got a few clouds from time to time, a high of 14. Then Wednesday, mainly sunny, few clouds, and 13 for the high.
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1: Good morning. New Brunswick's newest senator's taken his seat in Ottawa. Dr. Rodney Ouellette, a Moncton physician and founder of the Atlanta Cancer Research Institute, was sworn in last week. He says he'll be keeping leading precision cancer research and molecular diagnosis going for now, working mostly Mondays and Fridays. Ouellette says he's frustrated that New Brunswick receives far less health research funding than its share of the population. And he tells Brunswick News the Senate gives them a platform to push for a fairer share. The St. John Police Union says money spent on legal fees should go to frontline policing. Association Treasurer Dwayne Squires has written every city councillor saying the Board of Police Commissioners spent about $1.5 million on lawyers between 2023 and 25. That includes $586,000 last year, far above the $41,000 that was budgeted. Those fees stem from a court fight mainly over the latest police contract. Police Commission Chair Caitlin Dean says lawyers are used to protect the force, the city, and the commission, according to the Times Globe. Councillor Paul Dempsey calls the spending a red flag and wants more oversight. The Federal Agriculture and Agri-Food Minister was in New Brunswick and PEI last week to hear directly from farmers on the challenges and opportunities that they're facing. Heath McDonald toured dairy operations at Schenkel's Farms in Miramichi and Marché M. Toment Nursery and Greenhouse Operation in Rogersville. McDonald also visited a number of farms and equipment manufacturers in PEI. He says government will continue working alongside farmers and processors to help their businesses grow and reach their full potential. Federal conservatives are calling on the Carney government to back an emergency fuel relief plan that they say will cut costs for Atlantic Canadians. Richard Bragdon, the Conservative shadow minister for Atlantic Economic Development, says the plan to be tabled in Parliament this week would scrap federal diesel taxes and the industrial carbon tax. He says it would also fast-track refining projects, build a strategic fuel reserve, and offer tax breaks for new fuel infrastructure. Bragdon says fishermen, farmers, and families need lower bills this winter, not more announcements. They say Atlantic Canada remains too dependent on imported refined fuel. In sports, in the baseball playoffs, Atlanta and L.A. are tied at a game each after the Braves 3-2 win. Milwaukee beat San Diego 4-3 for their second straight win. In the NHL, Winnipeg clipped the Red Wings 3-2. Kraken blasted Calgary 6-1. Golden Knights edged the Canucks 3-2. In the Q-League, Sea Dogs 4-3 over the Mooseheads. Now you're up to date. I'm Daryl Good.
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2: Mainly cloudy today. There is a slight chance of showers for the morning, but we will see showers beginning early this afternoon. We'll have light winds and a high of 13. Tonight, those showers will end later this evening. Then we'll have partly cloudy skies, a low of 4. Tomorrow, we've got a few clouds from time to time, a high of 14. Then Wednesday, mainly sunny, few clouds, and 13 for the high.
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0: 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There's a flash ice sale going on right now. You want to get the best price on ice, then get all the details right now. StJohn.ca. More of St. John's country favorites coming up next. We'll get to Lainey Wilson, Things a Man Ought to Know, Zach John King, Get to Drinking, and Savannah Jade.
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2: Mainly cloudy today. There is a slight chance of showers for the morning, but we will see showers beginning early this afternoon. We'll have light winds and a high of 13. Tonight, those showers will end later this evening. Then we'll have partly cloudy skies, a low of 4. Tomorrow, we've got a few clouds from time to time, a high of 14. Then Wednesday, mainly sunny, few clouds, and 13 for the high.
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0: Shaboozia 93 CFBC, St. John's country favorites. Your St. John's Sea Dogs have two games coming up this week, Friday and Saturday night. And all the details are on the website right now at chl.ca. Friday's game is in the evening. Saturday's will be in the afternoon. St. John's Sea Dogs at home this weekend.
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2: Mainly cloudy today. There is a slight chance of showers for the morning, but we will see showers beginning early this afternoon. We'll have light winds and a high of 13. Tonight, those showers will end later this evening. Then we'll have partly cloudy skies, a low of 4. Tomorrow, we've got a few clouds from time to time, a high of 14. Then Wednesday, mainly sunny, few clouds, and 13 for the high.
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1: Mainly cloudy today. There is a slight chance of showers for the morning, but we will see showers beginning early this afternoon. We'll have light winds and a high of 13. Tonight, those showers will end later this evening. Then we'll have partly cloudy skies, a low of 4. Tomorrow, we've got a few clouds from time to time, a high of 14. Then Wednesday, mainly sunny, few clouds, and 13 for the high.
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1: Mainly cloudy today. There is a slight chance of showers for the morning, but we will see showers beginning early this afternoon. We'll have light winds and a high of 13. Tonight, those showers will end later this evening. Then we'll have partly cloudy skies, a low of 4. Tomorrow, we've got a few clouds from time to time, a high of 14. Then Wednesday, mainly sunny, few clouds, and 13 for the high.
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1: Cloudy out there today. Showers beginning this afternoon, a high of 13 degrees. Showers end this evening, then we're partly cloudy into tonight, a low of plus 5. Clearing skies late on Tuesday morning, a high tomorrow of 13 degrees. Clear skies tomorrow night, down to a low of plus 3.
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0: 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Swiping right.
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1: Cloudy out there today. Showers beginning this afternoon, a high of 13 degrees. Showers end this evening, then we're partly cloudy into tonight, a low of plus 5. Clearing skies late on Tuesday morning, a high tomorrow of 13 degrees. Clear skies tomorrow night, down to a low of plus 3.
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0: there, Zach McPhee, the way you know now. And you see, here's some of the things that he was up to. He was he played at the Calgary Stampede, Country Thunder, Saskatchewan, Lloydminster, and Edmonton. And he was also part of the Nashville North lineup at Calgary Stampede, along artists like Ashley McBride, Bailey Zimmerman, James Barker Band, and Josh Ross. And, he's still doing great. He's on top of the charts. And he's got two BC CMA Awards for his Album of the Year and Emerging Artist of the Year in British Columbia as well. Zach McPhee on 93 CFBC. Well, can you believe that we are 87 days away from New Year's? I know. I do love counting down like that. But it is Monday, the 5th of October, and we've got a brand new week all ahead of us. Here's word of the day. Since Mondays can be hard to take, today's message says this. Yesterday's the past, tomorrow's the future, but today is the gift, and that's why it's called the present. That's from Bill Keane. So I wish you a good start of the week. It's we're on our way to the 2:30 mark to take us there. Jordan Davis coming up. Next up, it's Watching You from Rodney Atkins on 93 CFBC.
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0: 93 CFBC, Billy Currington. He had a big breakout duet that he did with Shania a couple years ago. You remember that? Party for Two? Yeah. There was two versions of the song. There was a pop version with Mark McGuire from, what was his band? And then, of course, Billy Currington did the country version. Both are great. And either one, just so danceable, so great. No wonder. Shania, she picked well. Let's see here. Are you watching sports tonight? Yeah, well, there's lots of it that's going on. We've got actually a bunch of hockey games going. We got some football for you and lots more for you to check out. So make sure you get some snacks ready to go. Now, in terms of what's going the way for you next up, I've got some Morgan Wallen. I've got some Tebe as well. That's all coming up after our weather details next on 93 CFBC.
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2: Cloudy out there today. Showers beginning this afternoon, a high of 13 degrees. Showers end this evening, then we're partly cloudy into tonight, a low of plus 5. Clearing skies late on Tuesday morning, a high tomorrow of 13 degrees. Clear skies tomorrow night, down to a low of plus 3.
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0: I mentioned earlier that there was a lot of sports that's happening for tonight. And, well, here's a quick little look at you've got baseball, you got hockey, and, of course, Monday Night Football. The Major League Baseball playoffs are continuing. We've got White Sox and Cleveland at 5. The Yankees are visiting Tampa Bay at 8. And then for the NHL, there's 4 games tonight. Ottawa and Boston and Winnipeg and Pittsburgh. That's all starting and getting underway at 5 at 7:30. And then 8:15 tonight, Monday Night Football, Atlanta, New Orleans. Both teams are 1-2, so that's that means somebody's going to get yelled at by their coach. So there's a little sports summary for you for tonight for Monday. So make sure you get you some snacks. Might I recommend some wings? That's my favorite. What are your favorite snacks to watch while you're having your sports fix for sure? You let me know. 93 CFBC. Look for us on Facebook and send me a note in the inbox. Jade Eagleson coming up, and I've got a set of 5. I'm going to kick off for you right now. Kicking off with Dallas Smith. If it gets you where you want to go, all the way back to 2014 for that one right here on CFBC.
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0: St. John's home for country favorites, 93 CFBC. That's Megan Patrick's Safe Place to Break. Let's talk about family drama for just a moment. Every family has it. Looks like Prince Harry is, he's being scolded, if you will, by Prince William. Harry's planning a movie about his mom, Princess Diana, and it's with planned release date next year, 2027, marking the 30th anniversary of Diana's passing. But here's the thing. Apparently Meghan Markle is going to be starring in the movie. Initially, it looks like she was going to be narrating it in portions. But now it looks like she could actually star in it. Sources say that Harry feels Diana's story hasn't been told properly, and he believes it's his duty to preserve her legacy. Prince William apparently doesn't feel the same, and he's not rolling out the red carpet. It's not that he doesn't want his mom's story to be told. He just doesn't feel that it should be done this way. So here's where it gets even more dramatic. Sources say that after King Charles passes, William plans on cutting Harry off completely from the royal family, making him persona non grata in Britain. So a movie about Princess Diana shaping up to be the latest chapter in the never-ending story of Harry versus William in that feud. So some families argue over the will. These two are arguing over Hollywood movies, royal titles, and who gets invited to the palace.
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0: That's Kane Brown. The latest from him, it's Woman 93 CFBC. Lainey Wilson, John Mayer, and Casey Musgraves back there as well. All we are, St. John's home for country favorites, going to keep the momentum going. We got some Josh Ross on the way for you, Brad Paisley a little bit further out, as well as Tyler Hubbard. Next up, your weather details.
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2: Cloudy out there today. Showers beginning this afternoon, a high of 13 degrees. Showers end this evening, then we're partly cloudy into tonight, a low of plus 5. Clearing skies late on Tuesday morning, a high tomorrow of 13 degrees. Clear skies tomorrow night, down to a low of plus 3.
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0: Josh Ross, Scared of Getting Sober, 93 CFBC. He's doing pretty good for a BC boy right there, for sure. Tyler Hebbard's on the way for you. Chris Stapleton, Kelsey Ballerini, and lots more. Kicking off a set of five right now. How about a little mud on the tires after all that rain that we're supposed to get? Brad Paisley next, 93 CFBC.
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1: Good afternoon. The Kodiak Regional RCMP says the rollout of its body-worn cameras has been postponed. The Mounties say staffing restraints and workloads at the provincial RCMP level have led to the postponement of body cams rolling out in Moncton, Dieppe, and Riverview. In a post on social media, the RCMP says every effort is being made to prioritize what it calls an important technology. It says the force remains committed to enhancing transparency, accountability, and public trust through the use of body-worn cameras. The RCMP investigating after a person was found dead at the scene of a suspicious fire in western New Brunswick. Just after 5 o'clock in the morning last Thursday, the RCMP and Lakeville Fire Department responded to a home engulfed in flames on Route 560 in Deerville, north of Woodstock. After that fire was extinguished, a body was found inside. Police have not released any other details about the deceased. The RCMP's major crime unit is investigating both the death and the fire as suspicious. Police are asking anyone with information to get in touch with the RCMP's major crime unit. More than $13,500 was raised during the 11th annual Doctors Walk in Campbellton over the weekend. Nearly 100 people took part in the 5-kilometer event on Saturday, organized in support of local health care. The Friends of Healthcare Foundation says the money will go toward purchasing specialized medical equipment for the region. Executive Director Jean-Luc Landry thanked participants, donors, and volunteers, including international students who took part. The foundation also recognized sponsors and the RCMP for providing security for that event. Elsewhere today, 6 people aboard a missing Ontario Air ambulance are presumed dead. Hamilton-based Latitude Air Ambulance says the U.S. Coast Guard has ended the search and shifted to recovery now. The Gulfstream vanished early Saturday off Nantucket while flying a patient from Bermuda to Boston. Those on board were 4 crew members, the patient, and a family escort. The pilot reported electrical problems and declared an emergency shortly before the jet disappeared, and around 1:30 in the morning, in a statement, company president Peter Beil calls the loss unimaginable. No cause has been released. Latitude says it will not speculate, while Canadian and U.S. investigators continue to do their work. A retired Cape Breton University professor helped shape Canada's new $20 bill featuring King Charles III. Former political science prof David Johnson was one of the 7 people consulted by the Bank of Canada on the bill's design. Johnson says the committee discussed images reflecting the King's environmental interests, his role as commander-in-chief, and a possible tribute to Vimy Ridge. The final bill features the King and 13 flowers representing Canada's provinces and territories. The reverse shows the Vimy Ridge Memorial and poppies. Johnson tells CBC seeing those ideas on the finished bill was an honor and a memorable moment in Canadian history. Elsewhere in the province, tonight's Campbellton Regional Community Council has been canceled following the recent passing of that community's mayor, Michael Soucie. Soucie died suddenly of a reported heart attack on September 26th at the age of 75. A funeral is scheduled for this Thursday at 3 p.m. It is expected Campbellton Council will resume meeting after this week. Deputy Mayor Mathieu Perron will continue to serve as acting mayor until a by-election to fill the vacant mayor's role is held next spring. And it is back to work for MPs in Ottawa this week. It's expected parliamentarians will continue to debate the government's economic and labor bill. There are also plans to introduce legislation focused on national defense and security procurement, according to the Canadian Press. Also this week, the federal conservatives bringing forward legislation that would scrap federal diesel taxes and the industrial carbon tax, which it says would in part lower fuel costs for Atlantic Canadians. MPs will be on Parliament Hill until Friday. Then it's a constituency week for Thanksgiving. In sports, in the ALDS, the Rays leading 1-0 host the Yankees again. The White Sox looking for a 2nd straight win in Cleveland. On the ice, the Senators visit Boston and the Jets fly to Pittsburgh. Now you're up to date. I'm Mark Hodgins.
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1: Showers end this evening, then it's partly cloudy skies overnight. We get to a low of +5. Clearing skies late tomorrow morning, a high for Tuesday of 13 degrees. A few clouds tomorrow night expected, a low of +5. There is a risk of frost for some low-lying areas. Wednesday, sunny and a high of 13.
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0: Want to send out a great big shout out to all the teachers in our area and all our listeners because, well, today is World Teachers Day. So big thank you to our teachers. We are grateful for what we know because you taught it to us. And there's some really wonderful teachers in our area, and we want to make sure that those teachers know exactly how much they're appreciated. It's also World Architecture Day. It's a great excuse to admire some, just walk around uptown and look at some pretty cool buildings. There's some beautiful new buildings, too. But we also have some great historic buildings in our area. And it's also Global James Bond Day. So grab a martini, make sure it's shaken, not stirred, and pretend you're sophisticated for the next 10 minutes. And it was on today's date back in 1962. The very first James Bond movie, Dr. No, opened up in British movie theaters. And it was starring Sean Connery as 007 and Ursula Andress as Honey Rider. Maybe you want to stream that on the weekend or set that up and add it to your viewing playlist for sure. Happy James Bond Day. Morgan Wallen, next up, Don't We, on 93 CFBC.
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0: Brand new music for Dallas Smith. He's getting a little more stripped down these days. He's teamed up with Brock Phillips for a tune called Leave Me Like a Back Road. And it's a country rock tune. It means that you're going to drive faster when you hear it and you're driving. It's about a woman leaving you behind, apparently doing it at 2-lane speed. Zoom, zoom. Dallas also out on his first ever acoustic tour, playing more than 50 Canadian dates with Brock Phillips along for the ride. And the tour is going to include a stop in Halifax as well. And just to remind you how big Dallas Smith has actually become, he's got 14 number one Canadian country singles, and two of his albums actually just went platinum. Not bad for a guy who originally made his name screaming into a microphone with a rock band called Default, which is also a great Canadian band, too. Check them out, too. George Bird's on the way for you after weather details next, 93 CFBC.
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2: Showers end this evening, then it's partly cloudy skies overnight. We get to a low of +5. Clearing skies late tomorrow morning, a high for Tuesday of 13 degrees. A few clouds tomorrow night expected, a low of +5. There is a risk of frost for some low-lying areas. Wednesday, sunny and a high of 13.
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proud country fans. Woo! And we like it that way. Hell yeah! I'll turn it up! On St. John's country favorites, 93 CFBC.

0: That guy right there is in the middle of his Outlaws Never Die tour. That's Shaboozy on 93 CFBC. Now, the guy's actually making his way through his Canadian leg of the journey. He's played Toronto back on the 25th of September, and he's scheduled for Vancouver on the 17th of October, just a week and a half away. And he's got more West Coast dates after that. Now, his album, actually, The Outlaw Sherry Lee and Other Western Tales, came out back in July, and it's a concept album that's built around an outlaw-slash-revenge story, with Shaboozy leaning pretty heavy into his country hip-hop sound. Now, he's already got a bunch of tracks released from it, including Born to Die, High Noon, and he's featuring an artist called Gunna, and he's currently listed his latest single, which was coming out on September 10th. So there you go, Shaboozy. Cowgirl, 93 CFPC. We're on our way to the drive at 5. Take us there. Kenny Chesney, Tay Bay, Braden King, another new artist. Don't you love that? And next up, it's Brett Young, Sleep Without You.
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1: Good afternoon. The province has opened up a new survey asking for New Brunswickers to weigh in on natural gas development. Government says the results of the online survey will inform its review on whether the conditions associated with the province's moratorium on natural gas development reflect today's science, technology, market, and regulatory best practices. The ongoing review is focused on five areas, according to government, those being First Nations rights, the resource itself, science, technology, and the environment, economic benefits, and public support. You can find the survey on the province's website until October 23rd. Well, the Holt government is looking at the possibility of another large-scale data center in St. John besides the one in Lorneville. Chris Watson, who lives in Lorneville, says residents are already concerned about the environmental and community impacts, like noise from another large data center. Watson telling CBC if there's a second large data center, the government must look at the cumulative effects of them together. A group of residents has been fighting expansion of the Spruce Lake Industrial Park for a couple of years now, and the current project by U.S.-based Volta Grid and Alberta-based Beacon AI Centers is undergoing environmental review right now. A right to information request by residents confirmed the government is also talking to Cross Rivers Infrastructure Partners since April about their proposal. Another resident, Lauren Smith, says she was alarmed when she heard of the new proposal, pointing out this is new technology and governance has not been in step with the new tech. There is no regulatory framework for it right now. Some local politicians are applauding Horizon's plan to continue a virtual care pilot project. The Health Network announced last week that its TeleDoc partnership will continue to provide virtual care as an option to people at emergency rooms at the Grand Manan Hospital and the Charlotte County Hospital in St. Stephen. Mayor Bonnie Morse told the Times Globe that she's heard good feedback on the program from people in the area. Horizon says the virtual care program has seen more than 2,200 people connected with a doctor so far, which it says means fewer people leaving the ER without being seen. The program will now be extended until at least June of 2027. A closure will begin next week on one of the exit ramps on Route 1. Gateway Operations says the closure will begin on October 12th on Route 1 at exit 119. The closure will allow for milling and paving operations in the area. It's also expected work will impact various eastbound sections of main lanes between markers 118 and 121. People are being asked to expect delays and to plan accordingly. Elsewhere today, a 16-year-old boy is facing several charges after his electric dirt bike collided with a Fredericton transit bus. Police in Fredericton say that crash happened Sunday afternoon at the Northside Trail crossing in the city. The teen was taken to hospital with non-life-threatening injuries. Police say he failed to stop at the trail crossing before entering the roadway. He's since been charged with operating an uninsured vehicle, failing to yield, driving without a valid license, and operating a vehicle that cannot be registered on a roadway. The dirt bike was seized and impounded. Police have issued warnings across the province of late over the illegal use of electric dirt bikes, saying they are not bicycles or even e-bikes and are intended for off-road use only. Quebec voters are heading to the polls today to choose a new provincial government. The election follows two straight majority governments by the Coalition Avenir Quebec. Parti Québécois leader Paul St-Pierre Plamondon is leading the field, with CAQ leader Christine Fréchette and Liberal leader Charles Milliard among his main challengers. St-Pierre Plamondon has pledged to hold a sovereignty referendum if elected, but not before U.S. President Donald Trump leaves office in 2029. The campaign has focused on economic uncertainty, the cost of living, and the possibility of a third sovereignty referendum. Polls close across Quebec at 8 p.m. Nearly one quarter of voters have already cast ballots in advance polls. And it's back to work this week for MPs in Ottawa. It's expected parliamentarians will continue to debate government's economic and labor bill. Also plans to introduce legislation focused on national defense and security procurement, according to the Canadian Press. Also this week, the federal conservatives bringing forward legislation that would look to scrap federal diesel taxes and the industrial carbon tax, among other things. MPs will be on Parliament Hill until Friday, and then it is a constituency week for Thanksgiving. In sports, in the ALDS, the Rays leading one game to none host the Yankees again. The White Sox looking for their second straight win in Cleveland. On the ice, the Sens visit Boston and the Jets fly to Pittsburgh. And in the NFL's Monday night game, the Falcons are in New Orleans. Now you're up to date. I'm Mark Hodgins.
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1: Showers end this evening, then it's partly cloudy skies overnight. We get to a low of plus 5. Clearing skies late tomorrow morning, a high for Tuesday of 13 degrees. A few clouds tomorrow night expected, a low of plus 5. There is a risk of frost for some low-lying areas. Wednesday, sunny and a high of 13.
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Pots Farm was a place to go. Load a truck up, hit the dirt road. Jump the barbed wire, spread the word. Light the bonfire and call the girls. King and the Can and the Marlboro Man. Jack and Jim were a few good men. Where you learn how to kiss and cuss and fight too. Better watch out for the boys in blue. And all this small town, he said, she said. Ain't it funny how rumors spread? Like I know something y'all don't know. Man, that talk is getting old. You better mind your business, man. Watch your mouth. Before I have to knock that loud mouth out. I'm tired of talking, man. Y'all ain't listening. Them old

0: Well, that lady right there, her husband, it feels strange to say it, doesn't it? Her husband is actually celebrating birthday number 37 today. Kansas City Chiefs tight end, one of the biggest stars in the NFL, and Mr. Taylor Swift, Travis Kelce. Happy 37th birthday to you today. Also celebrating birthdays today, Patrick Waugh turned 61. Of course, one of the greatest goaltenders in the history of the NHL. But we got another hockey legend also turning 61, too. We're talking about Mario Lemieux, Super Mario. Yeah, he spent his entire career with the Pittsburgh Penguins, and he won 2 Stanley Cups and 2 Hart Trophies as league MVP as well. But not to be outdone, we've also got somebody else in the sports world that's doing pretty good. Michael Andretti. Yeah, I mean, just you say Andretti, you know that that's a racing family right there. He is the son of Mario Andretti, and Michael, turning 64 today, he's won 42 IndyCar races and makes him one of the most successful drivers in the history of the sport as well. And if you like horror movies, Clive Barker turns 74 today, and he created the Hellraiser franchise and its infamous villain Pinhead. Happy birthday to these fine folks as well. If you're celebrating birthday, we want to say happy birthday to you as well. It's the Drive at 5 on 93 CFBC. Brett Kissel on the way. Jackson Dean. But next up, it's Hometown Heroes. It's the Recklaws and Dean Brody, 93 CFBC.
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0: That's Luke Combs, BYU on 93 CFBC. It's The Drive at 5, Jackson Dean before that with Brett Kissel and the Reklaws. But what do you say we head to Florida for just a moment?
1: Wasting away again in Margaritaville. Searching for my lost sugar song.
0: Okay, if you're looking for a job, I mean, let's forget the 9 to 5 for a bit. How would you like to make 10 grand just by going to the beach? Pretty good deal. I mean, forget about sitting in a cubicle all day. Florida actually wants to pay you $10,000 to go to the beach. All you have to do is visit St. Pete Clearwater, and they've got it up on their HR page. They are actually hiring 3 people for a 10-day beach business trip. Yeah, business trip in quotes. The job titles are great, too. They're hiring for a chief vibes officer, a chief flavor explorer, and a chief sunset curator. So apparently professional beach bum, that title was already taken. But the job is basically this. Enjoy Florida. Check out the nightlife and the live music. Eat at the restaurants. Explore the attractions. And take in all the sunsets. And then post about it on social media. I think I could do that. So I'm addressing this to Nancy Tissington and Tanya and all the crew in Uptown St. John. Does anybody want to pay me $10,000 so I can do all of this in the city of St. John surrounding area? Because I'm up for it, for sure. 93 CFBC, it's The Drive at 5 coming up for you. We'll get your weather details. Josh Ross and Nate Smith waiting on the other side.
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3: Showers end this evening, then it's partly cloudy skies overnight. We get to a low of +5. Clearing skies late tomorrow morning, a high for Tuesday of 13 degrees. A few clouds tomorrow night expected, a low of +5. There is a risk of frost for some low-lying areas. Wednesday, sunny and a high of 13.
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0: At BC Boy, doing really good. Josh Ross, Trouble, 93 CFBC. And Zach John King back before that as well. He did really good at the YAQM Festival, opening up on the Thursday night as well. Check it out. We've got Nate Smith back before that. And Aaron Purchett on the road with Dirt Road in him. And Ashley Cook, newcomer that's actually lighting things up in the world of country music. She's on the way for you next up. But I'm going to throw in some favorites for you, too. Got some Brad Paisley with Carrie Underwood and Florida Georgia Line with Cruz. That's coming up in just a moment's time right here. 93 CFBC, it's the Drive at 5. You have yourself a great day. I'll see you back here tomorrow for Tuesday. Monday, done.
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